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4: Clear skies tonight. Will drop down to 14 overnight. A mix of sun and cloud tomorrow, but also showers. Those will start late in the morning, up to 17 tomorrow. Tomorrow night will be cloudy. A chance of showers there, down to 12. And clearing up on Monday with a high of 23. Back to work on Tuesday with a chance of showers, cloudy, and 23.
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0: Thanksgiving tip number 63. 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
5: Clear skies tonight. We'll drop down to 14 overnight. A mix of sun and cloud tomorrow, but also showers. Those will start late in the morning, up to 17 tomorrow. Tomorrow night will be cloudy. A chance of showers there, down to 12. And clearing up on Monday with a high of 23. Back to work on Tuesday with a chance of showers, cloudy, and 23.
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8: Clear skies tonight. We'll drop down to 14 overnight. A mix of sun and cloud tomorrow, but also showers. Those will start late in the morning, up to 17 tomorrow. Tomorrow night will be cloudy. A chance of showers there, down to 12. And clearing up on Monday with a high of 23. Back to work on Tuesday with a chance of showers, cloudy, and 23.
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5: Clear skies tonight will drop down to 14 overnight. A mix of sun and cloud tomorrow, but also showers. Those will start late in the morning, up to 17 tomorrow. Tomorrow night will be cloudy, a chance of showers there, down to 12. And clearing up on Monday with a high of 23. Back to work on Tuesday with a chance of showers, cloudy, and 23.
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0: Thanksgiving tip number 63. 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

0: Thanksgiving tip number 37. 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

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I say you look so fine that I really want to make you mine. 4, 5, 6, come on and get your kicks. Now you don't need

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8: More rain is expected later this morning and into the afternoon with a high of 17. Overcast for tonight with a low of 12. Cloudy for tomorrow, turning into a mix of sun and cloud late in the morning and into the afternoon, high of 22. And cloudy with a chance of showers throughout the day on Tuesday, high of 23.
9: And this low pressure system will bring in
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6: More rain is expected later this morning and into the afternoon with a high of 17. Overcast for tonight with a low of 12. Cloudy for tomorrow, turning into a mix of sun and cloud late in the morning and into the afternoon, high of 22. And cloudy with a chance of showers throughout the day on Tuesday, high of 23.
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1: And welcome to hour number one. Good morning to you, our Sunday morning spotlight. Those two songs off the top of each hour in the theme of They Call Me Mister.

Oh, it's just got to be rocking Sunday mornings on Cool 94.5. Dan Beeman along with you. How you doing? Our Sunday morning spotlight. Two songs off the top of each hour in the theme of They Call Me Mister. We just heard from the Birds with both those tunes, Mr. Spaceman and Mr. Tambourine Man. The Birds, of course, big in the 60s, the folk rock era of Los Angeles, California. Oh, some great musicians as well. Roger McGuinn, Gene Clark, David Crosby, Chris Hillman, Clarence White, Gene Parsons, all part of the Birds throughout their years and producing some great folk rock and even country, right? It all didn't seem to matter back then, did it? You could put it all on one album and people just loved it. We've got more songs in the theme of They Call Me Mister coming up at the top of next hour in our Sunday morning spotlight. Right now, Sniffing the Tears in Driver's Seat on Cool 94.5. This is Rockin' Sunday Mornings.

0: Nice to love you. That's 5440 on Cool 94.5's Rockin' Sunday Mornings. Foreigner in there with Waiting for a Girl Like You, Paradise City, from Guns N' Roses. Birthday wishes going out to Daryl Hall, formerly of Hall & Oates. Daryl celebrating his 80th birthday. Still active in the music business. In fact, if you ever get a chance to see the web series, or sometimes on television as well, called Live from Daryl's House. Well, it's an intimate web and television series that features Daryl Hall and his house band collaborating with various guest artists while food is being prepared. He's like, I had a lot of great guests on there, and they all sound so good together. Check it out. You can also see this on YouTube. Music from Stevie Wonder is coming up next.
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7: More rain is expected later this morning and into the afternoon with a high of 17. Overcast for tonight with a low of 12. Cloudy for tomorrow, turning into a mix of sun and cloud late in the morning and into the afternoon, high of 22. And cloudy with a chance of showers throughout the day on Tuesday, high of 23.
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0: That's a band, and Life is a Carnival on Cool 94.5's Rockin' Sunday Mornings. Carnival seems like one of those trigger words, because all of a sudden I can smell popcorn and candy floss. We also heard from Queen with Another One Bites the Dust, Stevie Wonder, and You Are the Sunshine of My Life. Had a few songs to take you up to the top of the hour. Then time for our Sunday morning spotlight. Two songs off the top of each hour in the theme of They Call Me Mister.
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1: And it's hour number two in our Sunday Morning Spotlight. Two songs off the top of each hour in the theme of They Call Me Mister. Here's Counting Crows.

Rockin' Sunday Mornings, Cool 94.5. And our Sunday Morning Spotlight, two songs off the top of each hour in the theme of They Call Me Mister. Counting Crows had Mr. Jones, followed by the Beatles, and Being for the Benefit of Mr. Kite. That particular song was written by John Lennon after seeing a poster all about some circus acts that were coming around town. And he took that poster and put it all together into a, well, a fantastic song. We've got music from Elton John coming up. We'll hear from Manfred Mann, the Talking Heads, and right now, Cheap Trick on Cool 94.5.

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0: Bringing back some great memories like Manfred Mann's Doo-Wah Diddy on Cool 94.5's Rockin' Sunday Mornings. Loverboy was also in there with Working for the Weekend. Hopefully, you're not having to work on the weekend. It's Thanksgiving weekend. Happy Thanksgiving to you and your families out there. How many turkey meals are you going to have? And let's count on some leftovers. 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
5: More rain is expected later this morning and into the afternoon with a high of 17. Overcast for tonight with a low of 12. Cloudy for tomorrow, turning into a mix of sun and cloud late in the morning and into the afternoon, high of 22. And cloudy with a chance of showers throughout the day on Tuesday, high of 23.
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0: That's the Hollies and Bus Stop on Cool 94.5's Rockin' Sunday Mornings. The Hollies, I feel, sometimes didn't get a fair shake at popularity. Of course, they were involved in the British invasion and kind of got overlooked or overshadowed, we'll say, by a group called the Beatles. A Foot in Cold Water, some Colin James coming up, and our Sunday Morning Spotlight. They call me Mister.
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1: Welcome to our number three in our Sunday morning spotlight. Those two songs off the top of each hour in the theme of They Call Me Mister. Here's Buffalo Springfield.

Rockin' Sunday Mornings, Cool 94.5 Sunday Morning Spotlight. Two songs off the top of each hour in the theme of They Call Me Mister. Buffalo Springfield had Mr. Soul, followed by the Prince of Darkness, Ozzy Osbourne, and Mr. Crowley. Who is Mr. Crowley? He's talking about Aleister Crowley, a famous, controversial English occultist, ceremonial magician that lived from 1875 to 1947. He said that his involvement was in magic and tarot and alternative spirituality. Yes, well, what else would the Prince of Darkness be singing about, right? Some Steve Winwood coming up. We'll hear from Alanis Morissette, Platinum Blonde, and right now, 10 years after. Love to Change the World on Cool 94.5. This is Rockin' Sunday Mornings.

0: Alanis Morissette, You Learn on Cool 94.5's Rockin' Sunday Mornings. The CKNX Healthcare Heroes Radiothon is celebrating 25 years this year, and it's happening on October 17th. 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That's happening on Saturday on AM 920 CKNX. But again, this year, you can text a $10 donation up to three times to 41010 on your device, the word hero, then space, and then the town of your hospital. 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
6: More rain is expected later this morning and into the afternoon with a high of 17. Overcast for tonight with a low of 12. Cloudy for tomorrow, turning into a mix of sun and cloud late in the morning and into the afternoon, high of 22. And cloudy with a chance of showers throughout the day on Tuesday, high of 23.
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0: Pink Floyd on Cool 94.5's Rockin' Sunday Mornings. Have a cigar. Platinum Blonde at Situation Critical, and I Fought the Law, but the law won. Great memory from the Bobby Fuller Four. Coming up, our Sunday morning spotlight at the top of the hour. Two songs in the theme of They Call Me Mister.
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1: Welcome to hour number four in our Sunday morning spotlight all morning long. Two songs off the top of each hour in the theme of They Call Me Mister. Here's ELO.

Cool, 94.5, Rockin' Sunday Mornings, your home for the Sunday Morning Spotlight. Two songs off the top of each hour. And this week's theme has been, They Call Me Mister, ELO, Mr. Blue Sky. Always loved that song. Traffic followed that with Dear Mr. Fantasy. They Call Me Mister has been our Sunday Morning Spotlight. Coming up, we've got music from Bob Seger. We'll hear from the Eagles, the Steve Miller Band, and right now, ooh, baby, it's a wild world. Cat Stevens on Cool.

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0: One of these nights, that is the Eagles on Cool 94.5's Rocket Sunday mornings. One of these nights, they might just say, that's it. We're not performing anymore. But guess what? They've added some more shows. That's right. The Eagles take up residency once again in Las Vegas beginning November 13th, 14th, 27th, and 28th. Shows in December as well. And some new 2027 shows have been added. And that's happening in January. 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In fact, you can even check out some of the travel packages that are offered that include the Eagles shows at the Sphere. 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Music next from the Steve Miller Band.
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9: More rain is expected later this morning and into the afternoon with a high of 17. Overcast for tonight with a low of 12. Cloudy for tomorrow, turning into a mix of sun and cloud late in the morning and into the afternoon, high of 22. And cloudy with a chance of showers throughout the day on Tuesday, high of 23.
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0: Jimi Hendrix, Fire on Cool 94.5. We also heard Strange Advance and Worlds Away and Steve Miller Band. Come on and take the money and run. That pretty well wraps up this edition of Rockin' Sunday Mornings here on Cool 94.5. My name's Dan Beeman. Thanks for turning me on. I'll do it all again for you next Sunday morning between the hours of 8 and noon. That's bringing you back some great memories. Talk to you soon.
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1: With an update from cknxnewstoday.ca, I'm Jaron Vecchio. A small plane crash near Fergus has taken the lives of two people. It happened Friday morning near Beattie Line in Wellington County Road 17. According to OPP, the plane was carrying just the two people, with both being pronounced dead at the scene. The investigation into what caused the crash continues. A truck and motorcycle collided last night near Listowel. OPP say it happened on Road 169 in Trailbridge. There's no word on whether there were any injuries. A fire in the township of Georgian Bluffs has sent three people to the hospital. The blaze broke out yesterday afternoon on Presqu'ile Road. Fortunately, the three people only suffered minor injuries. An investigation into the fire continues. Stratford police say they were able to take illegal drugs and multiple weapons off the streets. A search warrant was executed on a home on Friday, with officers reportedly finding methamphetamine and hydromorphone pills. They also seized a .40 caliber Glock 27 handgun, ammunition, and a butterfly knife. A 55-year-old man has since been charged with several firearms and weapons-related offenses, possession of illegal substances, breach of probation, and breach of multiple weapons prohibition orders. In sports, the NL Championship Series and the MLB kicks off tonight with the Milwaukee Brewers hosting the LA Dodgers. The two faced each other in last year's NLCS, with the Dodgers sweeping Milwaukee. And over to the NFL, where the Philadelphia Eagles and Jacksonville Jaguars are currently in action in London, England. Later this afternoon, the Detroit Tigers play the Arizona Cardinals on the road, while the Sunday night game will see the Atlanta Falcons host the Baltimore Orioles. Now the forecast. Cloudy with more rain expected this afternoon of a high of 17. Overcast for tonight, low of 12. A mix of sun and cloud for tomorrow, high of 22. And a mix of sun and cloud on Tuesday, with a chance of showers throughout the day, high at 24. I'm Jaron Vecchio. For more on these and other stories, visit cknxnewstoday.ca.

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4: More rain is expected this afternoon with a high of 17. Overcast for tonight, low of 12. A mix of sun and cloud for tomorrow, high of 22. And a mix of sun and cloud on Tuesday, with a chance of showers throughout the day, high of 24.
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1: Cool 94.5 weather.
2: More rain is expected this afternoon of a high of 17. Overcast for tonight, low of 12. A mix of sun and cloud for tomorrow, high of 22. And a mix of sun and cloud on Tuesday, with a chance of showers throughout the day, high of 24.
1: Thanksgiving tip number 63. 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
8: 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One of the ways you can help us is by joining us to celebrate our 50-50 meat and moolah raffle. We're so excited that prize draws will be happening all the way till November 30th. 50%, of course, the pot will go to the winner, so we're so grateful for Five Chicks and a Farmer with the grand prize draw of $800 value for meat. 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
6: More rain is expected this afternoon with a high of 17. Overcast for tonight, low of 12. A mix of sun and cloud for tomorrow, high of 22. And a mix of sun and cloud on Tuesday, with a chance of showers throughout the day, high of 24.
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6: More rain is expected this afternoon with a high of 17. Overcast for tonight, low of 12. A mix of sun and cloud for tomorrow, high of 22. And a mix of sun and cloud on Tuesday, with a chance of showers throughout the day, high of 24.
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7: More rain is expected this afternoon of a high of 17. Overcast for tonight, low of 12. A mix of sun and cloud for tomorrow, high of 22. And a mix of sun and cloud on Tuesday, with a chance of showers throughout the day, high of 24.
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2: Okay, so far, we've tackled the who, the what, the when, the where, the why, and the how of it all. And we're only halfway there. So let's dive into part three of songs that pose questions. Starting with a could, from the artist who more than any ever had the legacy to have a best of collection of his songs called Legend, that for decade after decade has found its way more than once in and out of the album charts, with songs like this one from the spring of 1980, when this rock star in the grandest context of that word pondered, could you be loved?

love the theme that Bob Marley never shied away from, having 2 years before that song come with the song The Question, Is This Love? And in interviews on the subject of relationships and the L word, among Bob Marley's wisest of words, quote, the truth is that everybody's going to hurt you. You just got to find the ones worth suffering for. And this one, love the life you live and live the life you love. Now, 2 years later, springtime in London, England, where a four-man band themselves under a degree of influence of Bob Marley and the traditions of ska and reggae music, and as it turns out, Spanish. This band who came with one of their biggest, guitarist Mick Jones, not the one from Foreigner, later reflected how this song worked so well because it sounded like The Clash sounded when they were just playing, like all in a room together. He and Joe Strummer, with this new song in mind, ended up in New York to record at Electric Lady Studios, the studios Jimi Hendrix had built. Jones shacking up with his then-girlfriend, Ellen Foley. You know, the other singer on Meatloaf's Paradise by the Dashboard Light, actor, singer, Ellen Foley. Mick Jones stayed at her place. The rest of The Clash stayed at the Iroquois Hotel, where James Dean had lived, incidentally. Rumors have persisted that Mick Jones wrote this for Ellen Foley, or wrote it about himself leaving the band, but neither were true. They were just trying to write a good song. In the studio, Strummer said he wanted to do a backing vocal in Spanish, and so the tape operator, Eddie, called his mother in Brooklyn Heights, read her the words over the phone, and she translated them to Spanish. Mind you, she was Ecuadorian, so it's Ecuadorian Spanish you hear in the song in question. Out it came, May 82. Minor hit at first, but then later in the early 90s, when added to a Levi's commercial in England, it ended up putting muchos dineros in the pocket of Mick Jones's jeans. The song that poses the question, should I stay or should I go?

We're into the third of four parts featuring songs that pose questions. Another approach now that would take another proper rock star to finally put it on the map. A song written by a couple of guys named Roy Turk and Lou Handman all the way back in 1926. First recorded by other guys whose names you'll never remember. Then it's a duet by a pair in the same boat. And then it became a hit by a group known as the Blue Baron Orchestra in 1950. And then a name nobody hasn't heard of. He'd been away for 2 years in the U.S. Army, but when he was done, this is the song that he would make famous, taking it to the top of the charts, crooning like nobody ever crooned before.

It was nearly 7 years after Elvis wondered if she wanted him back. 1967 now. There's a certain Seattle-born son who's a long, long way from home, crafting music that would find kids the world over trying to get their mind together. Not necessarily stoned, but beautiful, the words that would come floating over the sound of backwards guitar and drums and an album titled after the song that posed the question, Are You Experienced?

together, then come on across to me. We'll hold hands and then we'll

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Let me prove it to you.

Mr. RU Experienced himself, Jimi Hendrix, who'd come the next year, 1968, with two more albums, the second of which was a double that would soon lend its name to the studio Jimmy had built in New York City, Electric Lady Studios, predated by the song that poses the question.

Have you ever been to Electric Ladyland? Have also the operative question inside this next song. One music writer imagined that Van Morrison must have been talking to or listening to Stevie Wonder when he came in the summer of 89 with this wedding singer schmaltz that posed another question.

That's really about enough of that. Now, a third song poses the question, Have is one that Canadian record buyers and radio listeners would, in 1971, send all the way to number one, a number eight hit in the USA, that found John Fogerty's band from California wondering about the chance of rain on a sunny day.

0: taken literally, a song about sun showers. But given the political mood at the end of the 1960s and the unrest that followed at the break of the 70s in America, with Nixon and with Ford dead in Ohio, one easily gathered that that was all more so the backdrop than simply the weather. John Fogerty would later reflect upon things like the impending breakup of his band, which indeed came in October of 72, 2 years before Richard Nixon himself threw in the towel, the 9th of August, 1974, when he said he was resigning for the good of America. Imagine that. From rain on sunny days to pressing questions that boys ask girls. More songs that pose burning questions here on your radio next.
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0: Now, more songs that pose questions. As we back up the tour bus to 2003, the year this Australian band took off like jets tend to do, with the album Get Born on the fire of the song Ask the Question.

That from the band Jet to this from 10 years earlier, September 1993, when our pal Lenny Kravitz announced his third album with the song that bore its title, song that asked the question, are you gonna go my way?

Lenny Kravitz singing how we must engage and rearrange and turn this planet back to one. No argument here, but of course things easier said than done for 10, Alex. Now, if you back up two albums to Lenny Kravitz's very first, another one that poses a question.

0: Indeed, we do care a lot. From does anybody out there even care, to 10 years earlier when a character named Pink pondered, is there anybody out there? When I look at songs that pose questions, continues right here in a moment.
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8: More rain is expected this afternoon with a high of 17. Overcast for tonight, low of 12. A mix of sun and cloud for tomorrow, high of 22, and a mix of sun and cloud on Tuesday, with a chance of showers throughout the day, high of 24.
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0: Now, let's go back to 1979 for another song that poses a burning question. From a double album telling the story of an alienated young rock star, retreats from society, isolates, and at one point, a bitter and alienated Pink attempts to reach anybody outside of his self-built wall and poses another question.
10: About an hour daylight left. Gotta get started.
11: Is it unsafe to travel at night?
10: Well, it's safe to stay here. Your father's gonna pick up our trail for a while.
11: Can Locke arrive?

out there. Is there anybody out there?

0: Is there anybody out there? The question that got repurposed in another Pink Floyd song, also from The Wall. Comfortably numb in its opening line. Hello, hello, hello. Is there anybody in there? And we do love our Pink Floyd around here rather deeply. But get a load of this, please, with its Canadian angle. Beyond The Wall having been produced with Toronto's Bob Ezrin at the helm. It's this band from Ontario who 22 years later, after The Wall came out, 2001, Luther Right in the Wrongs would, as their album in question suggests, rebuild the wall, cleverly and effectively, reimagining, as they like to say, every song on it.
1: Is there anybody out there? Is there anybody out there?

seems everybody and his brother is found somewhere between a pinch and a peck of inspiration from David Bowie. And the list of artists and art forms that would inform and inspire David himself is also endless. Take this next song that poses a question from Bowie's fourth album, Hunky Dory, with its beginnings in 1967-68, when David found a French song with a melody that got turned into a massive hit that made a Canadian songwriter, Paul Anka, very rich because Frank Sinatra covered My Way. And inspired by that song that preceded that song, a Bowie fan favorite, everyone in the studio had a hunch was going to be big, especially future Yes keyboardist Rick Wakeman, who got behind the piano, already thinking the other new song he heard, Changes, was similarly brilliant. He called both of those songs the finest selections he'd ever heard in one sitting in his life. This was the one of the two, though, that he'd tell his friends he'd meet up with at the pub was the best song that he'd ever had the privilege of working on. It's the David Bowie song that posed the question, is there life on Mars?

0: There it is, David Bowie, pondering the question, is there life on Mars? Leave it to Elton John to remind us that Mars ain't the kind of place to raise your kids. In fact, it's cold as hell. Elton would himself come with songs that posed questions, like Are You Ready for Love? Different from the Bad Company song that asked the same question. Elton had another one called Are We Laughing? Another song asked, Can I Put You On? Another still from Elton, Can You Feel the Love Tonight? And leave it to Elton John as well to ponder, Did Anyone Sleep with Joan of Arc? And coming with a song titled, Did He Shoot Her? And finally, If There's a God in Heaven, What's He Waiting For? But I want to play you something big. More songs that ask the question, Can I? And can you? Here in a moment.
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0: Now, long before the Brian Johnson version of AC/DC pondered What Do You Do for Money, Honey, 6 years earlier, summer of 74, when Bon Scott was up front, somewhat innocently and yet menacingly still, coming with this little query.
7: Can I sit next to you, girl? 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Can I sit next to you, girl?
0: AC/DC from 74, a year earlier, summer 73, when the Rolling Stones wondered...

Heads Head Soup album. We'll come back to the Stones and flip the question from can to can't next time. But for now, to close part three of our look at songs that pose questions, the question this time is, can't you see?

0: There's a classic song covered as it was by everyone from Hank Williams Jr. to Waylon to Moncton, New Brunswick, Canada-born Matt Minglewood. It was 1973 when that Spartanburg, South Carolina band, the Marshall Tucker Band with Tommy and Toy Caldwell, gone for years now, came with the song Can't You See? I'll see you back here for part four, the conclusion of this theme with lots of do-yas and don't-yas and more songs that ask questions next time. With thanks this time to series producer Robbie Johnston, especially you for listening. These episodes come out as podcasts. Follow Records and Rockstars where you get yours. Till next time, I'm Jeff Woods.
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Hey, it's Bryan Adams, and welcome to my radio show. Up next, another song about trying to find your way through the darkness. Jacob Dylan has described One Headlight as being about the death of ideas and finding a way to carry on anyway. That's a pretty powerful image. The car's not working perfectly, the road ahead isn't entirely clear, but you still got one light. And sometimes, that's enough. The Wallflowers, One Headlight.

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This is Brian Adams, and you're listening to Brian Adams Radio. Now, here's a band I got a little history with. Jim Valance and I wrote a couple songs that ended up being with 38 Special, including Teacher Teacher and Back to Paradise. Now, Back to Paradise is an interesting song because it was started by Jim Valance and Pat Benatar. Pat didn't want to do it, and Jim had this idea that wasn't finished. So he came to me, and we finished up the song, and we gave it a 38 Special. So here they are, 38 Special, Back to Paradise, from the Revenge of the Nerds 2.

That's two songs, one after the other, on News of the World, and they basically belong to sports arenas ever since. Now let's get out of the stadium and onto the highway. Guitarist Mike Campbell came up with the riff for this next one, and Tom Petty knew just where the song was hidden in it. Then Mike capped the whole thing off with a solo that runs nearly 2 minutes and recorded in one take. Sometimes you just don't mess with it. Here's Tom Petty and Running Down a Dream.

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8: Overcast for tonight with a low of 12. A mix of sun and cloud for tomorrow, high of 22. And a mix of sun and cloud on Tuesday with a chance of showers throughout the day, high of 24.
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0: Brian Adams, and this is Brian Adams Radio. Up next, a Canadian song that took a pretty interesting trip. The Guess Who made American Woman a number one hit back in 1970.
1: American
0: later, Lenny Kravitz completely put his own stamp on it for the Austin Powers' The Spy Who Shagged Me. He ended up winning a Grammy for his version, and not a bad second life for a Canadian rock song. Here's my pal Lenny Kravitz and his take of American Woman.

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Hey, I'm Brian Adams, and this is Brian Adams Radio. Now let's come back home for one of Canada's greatest guitar players. He was barely in his 20s when Stevie Ray Vaughan helped give him the stage name Colin James. And by 1990, he was already proving this wasn't going to be a short career. Here's Colin

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1: Here's another band that knows something about making a record sound enormous. By the time Motley Crue made Dr. Feelgood, they brought in Bob Rock to produce and made what would become the only number one record of their career. Five singles came off that record, including this one, Motley Crue doing what they did best, Same Old Situation.

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3: 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Grab one to slip under the tree or snag one for yourself and your golf buddies. Available while quantities last, so get them while you can. The 2027 Golf Guides from Cool 94.5 can be ordered online at cool94.5.ca. 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
4: Winter might not be here yet, but that's kind of the point. 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

Hello, I'm Brian Adams, and this is Brian Adams Radio. Thanks for tuning in. This next song has always struck me as an interesting choice for a rock song. It's essentially a gospel song about searching and openly admitting you haven't found the answers yet. Maybe that's why it connected. Not every song has to resolve everything neatly, and you two did that, and I still haven't found what I'm looking for.

This is Brian Adams, and you're listening to Brian Adams Radio. And here's one for anybody who spent far too long trying to get something right. Def Leppard started working on Animal in 1984 and kept working on it and kept working on it. Phil Collins has said it took about 3 years to finish. They kept changing parts until they finally found the record they'd been hearing in their heads. Then it became their first top 10 single back home in Britain. 3 years for 4 minutes of music. Sometimes that's what it takes. Def Leppard and

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7: Overcast for tonight with a low of 12. A mix of sun and cloud for tomorrow, high of 22. And a mix of sun and cloud on Tuesday with a chance of showers throughout the day, high of 24.
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listen and not assuming the title tells you what a song means. Michael Stipe has said, "The one I love isn't really a love song at all. Listen closely, and it's actually pretty cold." But plenty of people heard that chorus and apparently decided otherwise. Let's face it, songs belong to the listener once they're out there. Now from alternative rock, back to one of the great riffs of the 70s. I listened to this song so many times on my transistor radio with one earpiece underneath my pillow. This is Mountain with Mississippi Queen.

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